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0: Hi, this is Ozzy Osbourne. For many years, you know, I've had a drink problem and I'm trying to battle that problem every single day. But one thing I don't do, I don't drive my car when I'm drinking. I get someone to drive me. 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
0: 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So rack the rhymes up and cue the tape. You know what I mean? Like, yeah, we back. We ain't playing. 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
9: Yo, it's that blacked out

Fill caps like tangerines. 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Nobody seen me. 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Heidi Klum, pussy juicy, fat as a plum. 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Digging no jerk till they come. 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

0: Hi, this is Ozzy Osbourne. For many years, you know I've had a drink problem and I'm trying to battle that problem every single day. But one thing I don't do, I don't drive my car when I'm drinking. I get someone to drive me. 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

0: 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If you're going to drink, don't drive. 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Yes, we all got a long way to
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90.3 The Rockets, Eve's Wilder with The Great Plains, Lee Ann Simpson before that, White Kai's Blue Skies, Jamie Liddell with Walk Right Back, Telehealth with Cool's Job, Courtney Barnett with Sight Unseen to kick us off there at the top of the hour. To do, Baz Essie on with you this morning, big block headed your way. We're going to kick it off with the Basement Freaks here on The Rock.

0: Sam Fender and Olivia Dean there with Rain Me In on 90.3 WUTK. Before that, we had Ice Age with Star, King Gizzard and the Lizard Wizard with Boogeyman Sam, The String Cheese Incident with Rosie, Zoe Nutt, Angel from Montgomery, Exeter with Dolphins Make a Heart, Mac the Verskin with Pity Party, and Basement Freaks with Down in the Basement. 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Take you through to the 7 o'clock hour. Got your little Nils Lofgren coming up and Castle Rat at the top of the hour.
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0: 90.3 The Rock, Tatiana with What Can I Do? Suns with Make It Real, Moonchild with Up From Here, and Castle Rat with Wizard to kick us off at the 7 o'clock hour. A big break out of your way. We'll kick it off with Jay-Z and Swizz Beatz. Here's on to the next one on The Rock.
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0: 90.3 WUTK, that's Annie Ballas with Soulless, Static Dress. Before that, with Hospice, Sturgill Simpson would Go in Peace. The Nude Party with Hard Times All Around. Todd Steed and the Sons of Spear with Corner Concerns. Essex and Roman Silver with Blacked Out at Storm King. Crumb Snatchers with Ballad Victorian. And Jay-Z and Swizz Beatz kicking off with On to the Next One. It's your dude, Fast Nasty, hanging out with you today right here on The Rock. We're going to take you through to the 8 o'clock hour. Got you some Rocky and KRS-One coming up next.
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90.3 The Rock, Stevie Wonder with Superstition. Before that, Dream of Time with Keys. Tenereron with Takatara. We had Grocery Bag with Stop Calling Me Out. And Theo Lawrence with You've Got What It Takes. You're listening to 90.3 The Rock, UT's College of Rock. It's time for a big block. Kicking it off, Little Black Moth Super Rainbow, a.k.a. BMSR. This one's called Gangs in the Garden. You're on 90.3 The Rock.

things that you can't stop doing. Swing from the treetop, looking like a reaper that you can't really sweet talk. 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Even if it's never ending death toll, we can let the whole city explode. Let's go to the flares all fade. 82 Expo, sun's gone gray. With fear right here in the valley of the rain. If you got enough chain to raise the next wave, if you got enough God, you can see what I made. An acid bath of facts you can't mistake. In fact, I had to drag my axe through half the lake to have to pass the blame on all my past mistakes. I just follow the beat goes, even to the middle of a sinkhole. 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
1: 90.3 WUTK, that's Oliver Sim there with Telephone Games. This is Lorelei with a song that sings about you. Before that, Neon Indian, Annie, Tyler Ballgame with Got a New Car. Lane Schuler there with Eye of the Storm. That's a cool song. It's got Rob Sonic on it. Last Dinosaurs with WXRL. The Menzingers with Chance Encounters and Black Moth Super Rainbow with Gangs in the Garden. You're hanging out with DJ Vast Nasty right here on The Rock. We'll take you through to the 9 o'clock hour. New one from Perfect Circle. 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

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Bibio before that with Old Graffiti. Deer Tick with Endless Loop. And Weird Nightmare kicked us off with Forever Elsewhere. It's your dude, Fast Asty, hanging out on the Rock. It's time for a big block. We'll kick it off with a little Washed Out. Here's Time to Walk Away on WUTK.

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You may hear my voice inside Thompson Bowling Arena. And let me tell you, you are on Volunteer Radio 90.3 The Rock, UT's College of Rock.

90.3 The Rock, that's Francis Delirium with a little black dress. Pawn with Terrestrials, Kings of Leon in there. We had Old Crow Medicine Show with Smoky Mountain Girl. Mercy Lights with Secondhand. Kim Gordon with Not Today. The Black Keys with Their Smoke, Their Spire, and Washed Out. Kicked it off with Time to Walk Away. You're listening to 90.3 The Rock, UT's College of Rock. Got some SRV. Stevie Ray Vaughan.

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0: 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So what's your name, Icy?
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1: He's Stuntman.
2: Stuntman Mike with DJ Wiggs and Mick Harrison in the High Score with Do You Wrong gets you going on this Thursday afternoon. Happy July, everybody. Happy, happy America. Amen. AC with you, rocking it here at Volunteer Radio. Hope you're having a good day so far. It's hot. Oh, man, it's hot. They Must Be Giants later on this hour. Castle Rat later this hour. The Marcus King Band later this hour. You know the drill. It's good stuff. Fantasia's on deck with a song from Slift on Volunteer Radio.

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0: 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Hope you're having a good day here on this Thursday afternoon. It's July, it's hot, and it's rocking and rolling at the station that finds Knoxville's new music first. That's right, I just had to do that. Best Friend with the Swallow Fantasia by Slift gets you through the past couple of minutes. 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

0: 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Hope you're having a great day. And I'm not just saying that to kill some time. I really do hope you're having a good day. I mean, we're just 2 days away from the day that changed everything 250 years ago. I'm a history buff, so, you know, these historical milestones mean a lot to me just to think about how history has been changed by some of these things. But I'll spare you. We're just listening to rock and roll, good old-fashioned music. Hey, Red PK with Brother Outside Brain by They Must Be Giants, and the Rat Boys with Ange gets you through the past couple of minutes. Happy America, though. A few short words from our supporters. And then around the bend, Jolene with Pensacola on Volunteer Radio. Stick around.
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Happy America, happy 250, Jungle with Carry On, The Internet by Tyler Larrabee, and Jolene with Pensacola, a very beautiful place, Pensacola, Florida. That's what I think of when I hear that song name. Think about the nice white sand beaches of the Gulf Coast, the Gulf of America now, I guess. We're not Gulf of Mexico anymore. I had to find that out the hard way when I went down there a couple of days ago. I was like, wait a minute, this is not... I was looking at Apple Maps, and I was like, what in the world? Anyways, UB40 is coming up next with Rat in Me Kitchen. That might be a health violation on Volunteer Radio.

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1: Hey,

telehealth with things I've killed on Volunteer Radio, and only the good I keep by Broken Social Scene gets you through the top of the hour. Hope you're having a good day. It's hot. It's hot. Where is some rain or just a cold front? Oh my goodness, AC with you. Clifford Curry coming up later on this hour. Joe Pernice, a little The Bel Air Lip Balms. Good stuff. Hey, is that? It's Arlo Parks too. Happy day. I Walk on Gilded Splinters on Deck by Dr. John on Volunteer Radio.

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Beat Master with Lip Service, some rap action for you on Volunteer Radio. You know, we play it all, and that's honestly proven. If you just stick around for like 30 minutes, you're going to hear just about every genre of music. I'm serious. I've been doing this long enough to know that we play everything here, and that's a good thing. 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Ouch. We got the Cranberries on deck with All Over Now. 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

Set Me Down by Jay Masses, Clifford Curry, with She Shot a Hole in My Soul. Ouch, Clifford, you need to talk about it. That's some local action for you. The Black and the Blue by Joe Pernice, Otis Harding with One Stop, and The Cranberries with All Over Now. Get you through the past set. We're going to rock and roll on Mitski's On Deck with Working for the Knife on Volunteer Radio.

0: Don't let them tell you it's fair by the Bel Air lip balms. May Simone's with Kinoko and Working for the Knife by Mitski gets you through the past couple of minutes. A few short words from our supporters and Around the Bend. 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

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Mr. Billy Strings, Full Chord with Hubris came to town on Volunteer Radio. We rock on through another hour. Bad Moons by American Football started us off, and you should stick around because you've got to look forward to Truman Sinclair, MF Doom. Wow, that's a change. Gia Margaret, Elder, and even a little You Bet later on this hour. Hey, that sounds good to me. How about you? Give It Up, Son Deck by King's X on Volunteer Radio.

0: 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A couple words from our supporters, and then the Milk Carton Kids are on deck with All of the Time in the World to Kill. Amen, dude. That's how July feels, honestly. Stick around. 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

0: Anxieties Out of Time by the Regrets on Volunteer Radio. 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Koyo with Barely Here Instead of Here by Mitski and the Milk Carton Kids with All of the Time in the World to Kill. Hope you're having a good day. 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I think that's what Android or Samsung calls their App Store. 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I have an iPhone, but WUTK Radio app, that's the place to be. That's what the kids are saying these days. Lover by DHD's on the other end of a break. 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

0: Truman Sinclair with Sugar on Volunteer Radio. 90.3 FM, See Through by You Bet, and DEHD with Loner. A few short words from our supporters, and then MF Dooms on the other end of the break. You're going to want to stick around for that. 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

Kevin Morby with Javelin Crimson by Dolores. And that gets you through the next hour. We're rocking and rolling. Hope you're having a good day. We got good music coming up this hour. I'm talking Wu-Tang Clan. I'm talking the Black Maracas, White Denim, the Claypool Lennon Delirium. I mean, just anything you could want, we're going to bring to you. While Nothing's on Deck with Headlights On Volunteer Radio, you're going to want to stick around.

Speechwriter by Jolton Mayfield here on Volunteer Radio, 90.3 FM. It's AC with you. Headlights On by Wild Nothing featuring Hatchie gets you through the past couple of songs. The Real Estate's On Deck with Paper Cup on Volunteer Radio. But hey, Billy Strings later on, you're going to want to stick around to Volunteer Radio, UT's College of Rock.

0: Wu-Tang Clan with Keep Watch on Volunteer Radio, UT's College of Rock. AT with you, TG Gutta with Vol Walk. You guessed it, that's some local music for you. 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Billy Strings with If You're Gonna Be Dumb, You Gotta Be Tough. 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

Snooper with Worldwide here on Volunteer Radio 90.3 FM. Happy, happy afternoon for you. It's hot. There's no way to get around it, folks. It's hot no matter where you go in, honestly, the eastern United States. It is just hot. So go to the beach or something, or maybe just stay in your nice air-conditioned house, because at least you're not in Europe right now. And if you are listening from Europe, I really am sorry, man. I mean, it is hot. And if you're in Europe, you don't have AC probably. And that's a sign of death or something. If it's hot and you don't have AC, I mean, that's like deadly, honestly. Underscores with the Peace and Easy by Jabruce got you through the past couple of minutes. But man, I'm just thinking about how hot it is. And if I didn't have AC to sleep at night, I would just have to stay awake, I guess. Shadow of Ourselves is coming up next. You might need a shadow. 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

Hate the Girls interlude by girl group and the Flamingosis with Life's a Symphony in Unity. It's All Right. Gets you through the top of the hour. We're going to rock and roll on Naomi Scott later on, U.S. Girls, Courtney Barnett, and Robber later on this hour. But let's send it on over to Will Hoge for Secondhand Heart on Volunteer Radio.

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Naomi Scott with Rhythm and Secondhand Heart by Will Hoge get you through the past couple of minutes. We've got U.S. Girls on Deck with Treat Her Like a Lady here on UT's College of Rock.

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Ooh, that's dangerously close to Say That Five Times Fast, or maybe Don't on the Radio. 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Linus Hablott with Say Yes. A little tune from Courtney Barnett and Watachi, Sight Unseen, and Treat Her Like a Lady by the U.S. Girls. We got more music coming up. MGMT's on deck with Your Life Is a Lie on Volunteer Radio.

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I'm still thinking about that. My life's a lie? What in the world? I'm concerned. We're going to close out the hour with some great music. A Thousand Rabbits on Deck with Virgin Soil. 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